0: 1973.
1: This is Telly Savalas. Here are some scenes from the next episode of Kojak.
2: I demand to see identification and warrants.
1: 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Next on Kojak.
0: The Saturday Night Beach Party remembers 1973.

Hi, this is Louie. I love sweet tea, black-eyed peas, and dogs, minus the fleas. There's one thing I like better, though. It's a nice little Daryl McClain redneck classic. And here it is now, hon.

0: 1985.
1: We've already agreed that having information about the future could be extremely dangerous. Even if your intentions are good, it can backfire drastically.
2: Go to it, kid.
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0: sounds kind of nice. Great memories from 1978 with Stone Bold. I Will Still Love You. And my friend, we have come to the end of another 4 hours of fun radio on this Saturday night of the Beach Party. I'm Darrell McClain. Just want to take a moment to thank you so much for spending your time with me. I hope you enjoyed all these great classic hits and all the Clash reunion favorites. You know what? We're going to be back to do it all over again next weekend. But in the meantime, you can enjoy this weekend shows all week long on our website podcast, available at thebeachparty.ca. Until next weekend, keep loving life and living large. Bye for now.
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2: Today in Rock and Roll History, it's July 12th, 1954. Elvis Presley signs his first recording contract with Sun Records and quits his job as a truck driver.
3: Well, that's all right, Mama. That's all right for you.
2: It's July 12th, 1962, and the Rolling Stones make their performing debut at the Marquee Club in London.
3: I want to tell you how it's going to be. 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
2: July 12th, 1969, The Beatles' Ballad of John and Yoko hits number 8 on the singles charts. 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
3: Christ, you know it easy.
2: July 12th, 1975, KC and the Sunshine Band make their pop chart debut with Get Down Tonight. It's the first of four singles by the band to make it to number 1. July 12th, 1979, Minnie Riperton dies of cancer in Los Angeles at the age of 31. Her hit, Lovin' You, reached number 1 in 1975. It's July 12th, 1964, and the number one song of this day comes from the Four Seasons. Group member and chief songwriter Bob Gaudio got the idea when he was driving his car to the studio in New York City and stopped at a light. A little girl with ragged clothes and a dirty face ran up to the car and cleaned his windshield. When he got to the studio, he thought of what happened and wrote the song, Ragdoll. I'm Daryl McClain, and that's Today in Rock and Roll History.

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2: Today in Rock and Roll History, it's July 12th, 1954. Elvis Presley signs his first recording contract with Sun Records and quits his job as a truck driver.
3: Well, that's all right, Mama. That's all right for you.
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2: July 12th, 1975, KC and the Sunshine Band make their pop chart debut with Get Down Tonight. It's the first of four singles by the band to make it to number 1. July 12th, 1979. Minnie Riperton dies of cancer in Los Angeles at the age of 31. Her hit, Lovin' You, reached number 1 in 1975. It's July 12th, 1964, and the number one song of this day comes from the Four Seasons. Group member and chief songwriter Bob Gaudio got the idea when he was driving his car to the studio in New York City and stopped at a light. A little girl with ragged clothes and a dirty face ran up to the car and cleaned his windshield. When he got to the studio, he thought of what happened and wrote the song, Ragdoll. I'm Daryl McClain, and that's Today in Rock and Roll History.

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